0: Kiss FM, Ukraine.
1: Human, human, human, human, human, human, human, human.
2: The constellation of empty promises, they glow like coins in the wishing well.

Blessed are those who lose themselves in the darkness, for they shall be found in the light. Maybe what you are feeling isn't darkness, but just a shadow is there to help you see the light. The moment you don't break, you transcend. That's Catharticus.

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don't say no way no. 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
1: More back in my day, I was all about the faith. 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
1: 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They glow like coins in a wishing well.

Paris, in Los Angeles, are the after parties that we do. The after parties where we play house music till 7 in the morning, 8 in the morning, till noon. People come to the after parties there. They go till 10 o'clock, 11 o'clock, Sunday morning. 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
1: Hey, I was hoping to catch you, but I guess I'll leave a message. 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

Bidobit, you be dodgy, bidobit, you be dodgy, bidobit, you be dodgy, bidobit, you be dodgy, bidobit, you be dodgy, bidobit, you be dodgy, bidobit, you be dodgy, bidobit, you be dodgy, bidobit, you be dodgy, bidobit, you be dodgy, bidobit, you be dodgy, bidobit, you be dodgy, bidobit, you be dodgy, bidobit, you be dodgy, bidobit, you be dodgy, bidobit, you be dodgy, bidobit, you be dodgy, bidobit, you be dodgy, bidobit, you be dodgy, bidobit, you be dodgy, bidobit, you be dodgy, bidobit, you be dodgy, bidobit, you be dodgy, bidobit, you be dodgy, bidobit, you be dodgy, bidobit, you be dodgy, bidobit, you be dodgy, bidobit, you be dodgy, bidobit, you be dodgy, bidobit, you be dodgy, bidobit, you be dodgy, bidobit,